No, it may feel like summer in New York already, but technically it still is late spring. And I played you that song from Mitski called First Love, Late Spring, 90.7 WFUV. It's Emma P hanging out for Sam Sumter, just about halfway through our time together this Tuesday evening. If you're just joining me, welcome. If you've been here for a while, thanks for sticking around. I'm bringing you new tunes now from the London group Jungle. This song is called Carry On.

0: There's you two with Mysterious Ways, 90.7 WFUV, WFUV.org. Also, that new song from Jungle, Carry On, is a single off their upcoming record, Sunshine, arriving August 14th. About a month after that, they're coming to play Barclays Center in Brooklyn, September 19th. 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

1994 from the album Crooked Rain, Pavement, and Cut Your Hair, 90.7 WFUV. MFP, kind of in need of a haircut myself right now, actually. My bangs are at the point where I've got to push them aside or I won't see anything. But I always wait till the very last minute. It's Tuesday, June 9th, filling in for Sam Sumter here. Played you Violent Femmes' Kiss Off. Now here's something new from Charlie XCX.

0: know, 5 years later, and I find myself returning to that album quite a lot. Dijon's Absolutely, 2021. Song was Talk Down, 90.7 WFUV. Also in the set there, Stevie Wonder, Knocks Me Off My Feet. 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

New this year from Johnny Blue Skies and the Dark Clouds. That song, Situation, is off the album Mutiny After Midnight, which came out back in March. Emma P hanging out, filling in for Sam Sumter. Played you Fleetwood Mac Everywhere. Now going back to 1999 for this one with Erykah Badu and Eve. It's The Roots, You Got Me.

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0: 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MOP for Sam Sumpter, telling you that FUV welcomes North to Shore, New Jersey's statewide art and music festival, at various venues this Saturday, June 13th through June 28th. 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

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Emma P, daring to stick around for another hour or so, filling in for Sam Sumter this Tuesday, June 9th. Got a recent one now for you from Biba Doobie, this song called All I Did Was Dream of You.

0: 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Just heard the song Riptide from Vance Joy. Emma P here for Sam Sumter. 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

Irish singer-songwriter Hozier and Too Sweet, plus Fleet Foxes with Ragged Wood. Emma P here for Sam Sumter at 90.7 WFUV. Been talking a lot about how good 2026 has been to us so far when it comes to new music. Among those releasing new albums or having released new albums is the Aussie rocker Courtney Barnett. Her killer record, Creature of Habit, arrived back in March. Got a song from it for you now. This is One Thing at a Time.

0: an especially fun time to be a New Yorker right now with those Knicks. Looking forward to tomorrow night. You know, I'm not a huge basketball fan, but I'm a diehard New York Mets fan, born and raised. So I bleed those colors, orange and blue. Looking forward to seeing them go all the way. MOP for Sam Sumter. Got about a half hour left with you guys. 90.7 WFUV. I was talking New York because we just heard the Beastie Boys, Eggman. And in the set two, Joy Division, She's Lost Control. And Courtney Barnett got it started, One Thing at a Time. I've got the Smiths coming up, plus a new one from Lucy Dacus. And I'm telling you right now that WFUV loves our local artists. Speaking of New York, and we want to show you some of our faves during New York Music Month at the city's official music festival. 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

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Also the Smiths, Please, Please, Please, Let Me Get What I Want. Emma P for Sam Sumter. Hope that what you want is more music, because that's what I've got for you. Here's Blur.

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1: 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Emma P had such a great time filling in for Sam Sumter this Tuesday evening. Thanks for coming along for the ride. I gotta get on moving now. Catch you back around here on Saturday, 2 to 4. Let's go New York. I'll see you then. Have a great week. 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

on WFUV, Cage the Elephant, and Cold, Cold, Cold on this not cold, cold, cold day. It's going to be warm and more humid today with a chance of afternoon showers. Corny here, 70 degrees to start. We'll get close to 80 by this afternoon. I'm going to get to music from the XX, something from Foxygen. We'll do a question of the day. And right now we've got the voices of Sam Fender and Olivia Dean together.

0: The XX and I Dare You. And before that, Sam Fender with Olivia Dean. Coming up, a new one from Charlie XCX and something from Duran Duran. All right, Courtney here, and everyone, places, please. I'm going to tell you about the question of the day. Please take your places. Listener Greg in Upper Montclair asked me to find a place in the schedule for the question of the day. And I know that his heart is in the right place, but I get the feeling that he is trying to take my place. But anyway, we'll try to find a place in the set for your request later on.
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Duran Duran from the early 90s on WFUV, and up next a brand new one from Charlie XCX, which is very timely because it's still officially spring, but it's meteorologically summer because we're into June, and this is called Spring Summer 26.

0: Creedence Clearwater Revival from the album Cosmos Factory. That was in my big sister's record collection. Corny here. I'm going to get to something new from Sturgill Simpson, and we'll get to a cover of an Otis Redding song. Now, WFUV and the Bowery Presents welcome Wilco to Forest Hill Stadium Saturday, June 20th, and Yola Tango is going to be opening. 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

0: On WFUV, there's Tame Impala, and coming up, something from Foo Fighters, about 9 minutes before 7 o'clock on this Wednesday morning. Corny here. You can feel the humidity and the temperature going up to around 79 with a chance of afternoon thunderstorms. 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

Foo Fighters from the debut on WFUV. At about 4 minutes after 7 on this Wednesday morning, Corny here. You'll start to feel the humidity on the rise today. Temperature getting close to 80, and we do have a chance of some afternoon thunderstorms or evening thunderstorms, and those could impact any outdoor watch parties for tonight's Game 4 of the NBA Finals with the Knicks hosting the Spurs at the Garden. Corny here. What are you going to be wearing today? Hopefully you've got some orange and blue. I do have a blue shirt on. I just need to add some orange. Maybe some spray-on tan. That might make me color coordinated. For the Knicks, Corny here. It's member-supported FUV. And this is a new one from Jungle.

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voices of the hard sell, voices down a stairwell in New York. Just got a place in New York.

on WFUV. It's Bon Iver. Coming up, something from Marvin Gaye. And right now, an artist you may have discovered in the past couple of years on FUV. She's got a new one. It's Lowly Young.

0: It's Josh Ritter on WFUV. To the dogs or whoever. And coming up, a new one from Modest Mouse, plus something from Mitski. Could have a sprinkle or two this morning and a chance of an afternoon thunderstorm, as it's more humid today and a high around 79. Right now, 70 in Central Park. 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

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Coming up, Smashing Pumpkins and a news update. But first, it's Mitski on FUV.

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0: Smashing Pumpkins on WFUV at about 8 minutes before 8 o'clock. Corny here, and our question of the day today comes from listener Greg in Upper Montclair, essentially trying to, he asked me to find a place in the schedule for this question of the day, and essentially it's a place, everything in its place, and a place for everything. 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
1: The Knicks are in action tonight against the Spurs for the NBA Finals, and some good news for fans. NYPD Commissioner Jessica Tisch says to expect a watch party outside of MSG, but with much more security.
2: Those watch parties will be managed with pens and screening, and we do anticipate the same security perimeter for safety purposes.
1: In a statement, MSG called the police commissioner and Mayor Mamdani the city's biggest party poopers for the security restrictions. It was ramped up following a combination of high-profile VIP visits and fan violence. Meanwhile, Mayor Mamdani is also encouraging New Yorkers to wear blue and orange today in honor of the New York Knicks. Tip-off is at 8:30. Animal rights activists will rally outside City Hall later today. They want the passage of Rider's Law to ban horse-drawn carriages. It comes after a 16-year-old carriage horse died inside Central Park while taking two passengers for a ride. No word on the horse's cause of death. The U.S. and Iran traded strikes this morning. This puts the status of a ceasefire in jeopardy. An inclusive event is bringing musicians and industry leaders together to celebrate the future of diversity in music. It's the second annual Grammy House pop-up experience happening in New York City today and tomorrow. It celebrates Indie Week, Pride, and Black Music Month. Information can be found at Grammy.com. 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

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It's Janelle Monae, and coming up, we'll get to something from Hozier about 5 minutes after 8 on this Wednesday. 71 degrees with a chance of afternoon showers or thunderstorms, and a high expected around 79. 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She showed up in the New York Times crossword puzzle the other day.

0: on WFUV. Almost sweet music from Hozier. Coming up, Lauryn Hill and something new from Goose. 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

0: 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Corny here. I'm going to get to something new from Noah Kahn, and in less than an hour, we'll do a question of the day that was suggested by listener Greg from a place called Upper Montclair.
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0: Heartbeats from Jose Gonzalez on WFUV at about 7 minutes before 9 o'clock. So we're getting close to time for the WFUV question of the day. I'm Corny O'Connell, but our question of the day today comes from listener Greg. And Greg always describes himself as being from Upper Montclair. And I get the impression that people in Montclair's reaction to anyone saying they're from Upper Montclair is, oh, you're better than me? Is this kind of the same situation as living in Eastchester, New York, but claiming to have a Scarsdale zip code? Is this the kind of thing we're talking about? I don't know. But if you want to know what the question of the day is that Greg posed, you just go to WFUV.org/question and place your question of the day request right there. Right now, your news in 90 seconds is sponsored by Greenwich Hospital.
1: The Knicks are in action tonight against the Spurs for the NBA Finals, and some good news for fans. NYPD Commissioner Jessica Tisch says to expect a watch party outside of MSG, but with much more security.
2: Those watch parties will be managed with pens and screening, and we do anticipate the same security perimeter for safety purposes.
1: In a statement, MSG called the police commissioner and Mayor Mamdani the city's biggest party poopers for the security restrictions. It was ramped up following a combination of high-profile VIP visits and fan violence. Meanwhile, Mayor Mamdani is also encouraging New Yorkers to wear blue and orange today in honor of the New York Knicks. Tip-off is at 8:30. Animal rights activists will rally outside City Hall later today. They want the passage of Rider's Law to ban horse-drawn carriages. It comes after a 16-year-old carriage horse died inside Central Park while taking two passengers for a ride. No word on the horse's cause of death. The U.S. and Iran traded strikes this morning. This puts the status of a ceasefire in jeopardy. An inclusive event is bringing musicians and industry leaders together to celebrate the future of diversity in music. It's the second annual Grammy House pop-up experience happening in New York City today and tomorrow. It celebrates Indie Week, Pride, and Black Music Month. 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
0: And here's a new one from Maya Hawk on FUV.

Norah Jones and Sunrise on WFUV. Got to get up pretty early these days to catch the sunrise, and I did, and we had some nice color earlier this morning, and also we had some nice color on the building that I'm in on the campus of Fordham University. In the pre-dawn light, I could see that it was aglow in orange and blue for the Knicks. Yes, Knicks hosting game 4 tonight at the Garden. So as you're getting dressed today, or add something to your wardrobe so that you are wearing some orange and blue today. Corny, we're going to do a question of the day in a little bit, and you might run into some showers actually later on today for any outdoor watch parties, but not too hot, 71 going to 79. The humidity is on the rise, and here's the new one from the Strokes on FUV.

0: Harry Styles, As It Was, on WFUV, and a new one from The Strokes before that. Next, you get the WFUV question of the day. 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
0: Quarter after nine, time for the WFUV question of the day. I'm Corny O'Connell, and I usually come up with the topics for the question of the day, but today it comes from listener Greg in Upper Montclair. He asked me to find a place in the schedule for this question of the day, and essentially there's a place for everything and everything in its place, and Greg wants us to come up with songs that have place prominently in the lyrics. So thank you, Greg, for that request, and also for your request on this first song we're going to play, because he picked out the first song along with listener Sandra from Babylon and listener Guy in Trumbull. This is a version from Tom Waits of a song from West Side Story.

0: PJ Harvey on WFUV. Maybe one day there'll be a place for you to get your request played on the question of the day. There's a place called home coming out of We Gotta Get Out of This Place from The Animals. This Must Be the Place from Talking Heads and Tom Waits singing There's a Place for Us. All by request, and this topic suggested by listener Greg in Upper Montclair. He wanted to hear songs like that with place in the lyrics. And who followed the lead? There's Daniel, Mike from the UP of Michigan, Eileen from Hopewell Junction, David in Indy, John from Hoboken, Noreen, Andy from New Rochelle, Marie from Boonton, Jeff B., Lori in Chester, Laura, Peter H., Liz in Centerport, Karen V., Dana in Wilton, Eric in Kensington, Maryland, Kevin from Stamford, John from Amsterdam, Netherlands, Brad from Brooklyn, Rothgar from Rockland, Dylan, Tara from Queens, Bill, Fred from Verona, Nancy D., John traveling the world, David in Valley, Alabama, Greg from Beacon, Ellen of Dunellen, Jersey Joe, Rosemary, Felicia on Staten Island, Mark C., Mary in Merrick, Sasha, Christopher, Sean from Brooklyn, Norman, and Eric S., among others. My name's Corny, and we do the question of the day every weekday morning at this time. I'll give you the topic tomorrow, and you can check it out on our website at wfuv.org/question or through the mobile app.
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Back in Love Again. Coming up, something from Sarah McLachlan and Pet Shop Boys. 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Tonight, it's opening night in Central Park with the Blue Note Jazz Festival. Then Wednesday, June 24th, FUV welcomes Black Country, New Road, Horse Girl, and Sharp Pins with a pre-show DJ set by WFUV's own Benham Jones. 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Corny here. Can I get you anything to drink? Perhaps a big black cow?

0: Pet Shop Boys asking, what have I done to deserve this? What did Pet Shop Boys do to deserve having Dusty Springfield as their guest vocalist? It must have been something good. Corny here. Stick around. Alisa Ali is coming along. 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
1: 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Here's a gun and here's a blade.

0: south, 'cause they'll let you scream your music real damn loud.
1: That's the song that kind of started it all for Zach Bryan, Heading South, an autobiographical number that went viral and kind of launched his whole career. I am Elise Alley. Thank you so much for tuning in. I've got a song that you're really going to get a kick out of because it's from the INXS album Kick. And I've got some songs of faith and devotion for all my Depeche Mode fans out there here on FUV. I am Elise Alley. Want to let you know that FUV welcomes Kurt Vile and the Violators to Brooklyn Paramount on Thursday, July 23rd. 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
1: In Excess on FUV this morning with their song Need You Tonight. I am Elise Alley. Thank you so much for tuning in. We're going to get to music now from the Pittsburgh musician Kells, who's going to be here in New York City on the 22nd for a gig at Le Poisson Rouge. Here's the song Gone. It's Kells on FUV.

0: 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I am Elisa Lee, played the Soul Rebels, Bob Marley, and the Wailers, and stick around to get the head and the heart. 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

Casey Musgraves here on WFUV with Dry Spell that I think has been broken. Because at the end there, you can kind of hear the thunder. So a hard rain's going to come. The Head and the Heart in there with Rivers and Roads. And we'll get to music from Roscoe. I mean, Midlake. This is their song, Roscoe, on WFUV.

0: I'm not the kind that needs to tell you that was New Order, you know. Age of Consent off their excellent album Power, Corruption, and Lies here on WFUV. I am Elise Alley. We heard Midlake in there going back to their Trials of Van Occupanther to play Roscoe for you. And I've got a new one from Michigander coming up here on the radio. Right now, I'll tell you that FUV supports Sony Hall in New York City. 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
0: 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I am Elisa Lee, freaking out now with Jason Singer, who, yes, is a singer, of the band Michigander, and they are back with a new record called Over Before You Know It. 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
1: Rock and Roll Hall of Famers, the White Stripes here on FUV with Fell in Love with a Girl. I am Elise Alley. Thank you so much for tuning in. I've got another song about love. This one explores the longing, happiness, and anxiety of being in a relationship that feels too good to be true. It's All I Did Was Dream of You, and it's by Biba Doobie. 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

0: Now, usually you don't get a harvest moon until the fall, but I thought I'd bust that one out a little bit early. Neil Young on WFUV. I'm Elise Alley. Thank you so much for tuning in. I have an invitation for you, my friends. I would love for you to come join me for a live concert by New York Slice alum Katzen Planta Industrial and Bodega. It is a show that we're putting on as part of New York Music Month. That is the city's official music festival. 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

The Sound of Anxiety, that song from Fontaines D.C. on FUV, Starburster, the name of that track. And we heard Sunvolt in there as well. I am Alisa Ali here with The Feeling Now. This is a new one. Oh yeah, it is. Yeah, it is. From Steve Lacy. I'll play it for you now on FUV.

0: Josh Tillman, a.k.a. Father John Misty, with Chateau Lobby number 4 here on FUV. We also heard just the sweetest thing from Camera Obscura. I love that whole album, My Maudlin Career. If you have never listened to it, hashtag treat yourself. I am Elise Alley. Thank you so much for tuning in. We got a new one from Steve Lacey in there. We're going to hit the streets of Philadelphia in just a bit with The Boss. Right now, though, I want to tell you that FUV is proud to partner with the Newport Jazz Festival July 31st through August 2nd at Fort Adams State Park with performances by Herbie Hancock, Wolf Peck, John Batiste Trios, Gary Clark Jr., Lake Street Dive, and more. Tickets and info at newportjazz.org. 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

Gigi Perez teaming up with Mount Joy for that song In the Middle on FUV. And we heard Bruce Springsteen in there with a song off the Philadelphia soundtrack from the 90s, Streets of Philadelphia, of course. That was a very dramatic and sad movie. And speaking of, this song from Regina Spektor, just, it kills me. It is so beautiful and sad and funny and just wonderful. I'm going to play it for you right now. It's called Laughing With. It's Regina Spektor on WFUV.

when our pride was low. 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

0: Just ask. That's all. From the Smiths. That's all you have to do. I am Alisa Lee. Just ask and I'll play the Smiths for you. I love that band. Kendrick in there. All right. And Regina Spektor with Laughing With. That's probably my all-time favorite Regina Spektor song. It's so good. Although she does have a lot of great songs. But that one, I can't even play it too much. Because it just makes me cry. But it's so beautiful. Laughing With off her album Far. Coming up in just a few moments, we will get a new one from Deer Tick. Right now, though, let's step into the newsroom and get a news update in 90 seconds on WFUV.
1: New Yorkers can expect tight security tonight around Madison Square Garden for Game 4 of the NBA Finals. This comes after more than 20 people were arrested after Game 3. The NYPD says fans will need a ticket to attend tonight's watch party outside of the Garden. The Knicks lead the series against the San Antonio Spurs 2-1. Some New York City lawmakers say they will reintroduce Rider's Law. That's a bill that would ban the horse carriage industry. This comes after a horse collapsed and died last night in Central Park. The bill has failed to make it through the city council in the past. The Port Authority says it is stepping up efforts to stop taxi scammers during the upcoming World Cup. The agency is sending more officers to airports to crack down on those drivers. Port Authority officials say these scammers illegally overcharge for rides. The 40th anniversary of Summer Stage kicks off today in Central Park. Tonight's free opening night performance includes a lineup of jazz and R&B artists. The show starts at 6. Be sure to check out our What's What podcast. Find out more at WFUVnews.org. I'm Beneduccio, and that's your news in 90 seconds on FUV.
0: Alisa with you on the radio. Thank you so much for tuning in. The Rhode Island band Deer Tick have returned with a new album called Coin-O-Matic. And they actually just did a great marquee show for us, which we'll bring to you soon. But first, let me play you a song from their new album. Here's Mary Singletary from Deer Tick on FUV.

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0: The New Orleans band Revivalists on WFUV. That's off their new album, Get It Honest. And the song was Heart Stop. We'll stop now to go more local and grab a New York Slice. Of course, New York Slice is our local music feature. And New York Slice is sponsored by the Public Theater in Natco, presenting Shakespeare's Henry VI, a two-part trilogy, which runs through July 19th.
1: It's coming to your fresh. New Yorkers do it best. You're biased till you try it, then you'll have to agree. The best slices in NYC.
0: Thank you very much, Ren with the Main, for that New York Slice jingle. Today's New York Slice featured artist is Shahana, a New York-based, London-born Sri Lankan singer-songwriter and multi-instrumentalist. She makes music that blends R&B, soul, rap, and gospel into a distinctive, emotionally powerful sound. I want to play you her latest single. This is Body in Motion from Shahana on FUV.

0: 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And by the way, that is spelled S-H-E-H-X-N-A. 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There you can also find out about submitting your music to the feature. And I just added that song to WFUV's running playlist of New York Slices on Spotify, so you can listen again there and follow the playlist for all the best new music from New York and the tri-state area. Coming up, we are going to get to music from Jeff Buckley and Sylvan Esso. 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
1: 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NatCo returns to the public with their production of Shakespeare's Henry VI, a trilogy in two parts, adapted and directed by Stephen Brown Freed. Part 1 marks the coronation of Henry VI in infancy. Part 2 picks up 30 years later with the evolution of the War of the Roses. Runs through July 19th. Tickets at publictheater.org.
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the late, great Jeff Buckley with his gorgeous interpretation of the Leonard Cohen song, Hallelujah. Hallelujah, the electronic duo Sylvan Esso are back with a new banger called Hot Slob. And this is it. We'll hear it now on FUV.

0: You too, riding with the king on that track, B.B. King, When Love Comes to Town. I had the uncontrollable urge to play Devo in there, so we did that, and I played a new one from Sylvanesso called Hot Slob. Coming up, we'll get to music from Tame Impala. 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I am Elisa Lee and would like to let you know that FUV welcomes North to Shore, New Jersey's statewide arts and music festival at various venues this Saturday, June 13th through June 28th. 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

That's a new one from Lana Del Rey called First Light, which she did for a video game. I am Elisa Ali. Now is the moment we hear Kevin Parker. I'll pull this one from the Currents album from Tame Impala on FUV.

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0: One for all my moms that got it going on WFUV, particularly Stacy's mom. That's Fountains of Wayne, of course. I am Lisa Lee. Thank you so much for tuning in. I like to think that I'm a mom that's got it going on. I know what's going on, and I'm going to tell you something very cool that's going on. 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And I hope you can join me on June 23rd for the New York Slice Showcase.
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0: 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I'm Elisa Lee, here with a song from Blessing Jolie. This one's off the new EP, The Girl Next Door. 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
1: Like Silence of the Lambsy, it puts the lotion in the basket. Oh my God, I'm sorry. Let's move on. Here's a new one. Not creepy, but a little bit sad. 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

0: Heyo, mamas.
1: That was the Dream Academy. Talking about life in a northern town here on WFUV. I am Elise Alley in the biggest little town there ever was, New York. Beck's coming to New York. He'll play Brooklyn Paramount in the fall. I bet you he'll play his new song, Ride Lonesome, which I played just before the Dream Academy. Coming up, we are going to get to music from Arctic Monkeys. Stick around to hear them right here on the radio. 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

Arctic Monkeys on WFUV with I Bet You Look Good on the Dance Floor. And I bet you do look good on the dance floor. Come join me on the dance floor on June 23rd at the Market Hotel. We're throwing a New York Slice party with some of my favorite New York Slice artists. Katzen is playing, Planta Industrial, and Bodega. 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I want to play you new music now from Hermanos Gutierrez. They are back with a new Dan Auerbach produced album, and the record is called I'm trying to remember. It's called Los Ojos del Condor, and this is Canto Andino from it on FUV.

0: NWA expressing their love for Charles Wright and the Watts 103rd Street Rhythm Band. It's 90.7 FM. Thank you so much for tuning in. Why can't we be friends? War in there, along with the brothers Esteban and Alejandro Gutierrez, Hermanos Gutierrez, who have returned with a new record. I played you a song from it, Canto Andino. Coming up, we are going to get to the sister act, Haim. 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That's the tallest man on earth, October 20th at Webster Hall. 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

Reining in Sam Fender and Olivia Dean on WFUV. I am Elisa Ali. Want you back? A song from the Heim Sisters in there. And we'll go back to the 90s to hear this Belgian band called K's Choice. Do you remember this song? Not an Addict. I'll play it for you now on FUV.

0: Can't find a better man than Eddie Vedder. I know that's right. He really is a good guy. Pearl Jam on WFUV. I am Elisa Ali. Thank you so much for tuning in this beautiful Wednesday. Coming up, we are going to get to a new one from Kurt Vile. Right now, though, let me tell you that FUV supports Theater Within and welcomes the Songs of Bob Dylan and Paul Simon, an 85th birthday celebration on Saturday, June 20th at Symphony Space, with performances by Joan Osborne, Larry Campbell and Teresa Williams, Willie Nile, and many more. Tickets at symphonyspace.org and more info on the benefit at theaterwithin.org. That's the Songs of Bob Dylan and Paul Simon, an 85th birthday celebration on Saturday, June 20th at Symphony Space from media partner FUV.
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1: 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I am Alisa Ali. Thank you so much for hanging with me this wonderful Wednesday. I got a couple more songs to play for you, and then I'm going to skedaddle. You stick around, though, because the great Dennis Elsis is up next at 2. I'll leave you with a new one from Kurt Vile. 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

Sledgehammer. Peter Gabriel from his So album. That, a number one song. The album with Don't Give Up, Big Time, In Your Eyes, and a whole host of award-winning videos. 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

0: early 2000s for the band Phantom Planet, who will be at Radio City Music Hall with a special acoustic set as part of a larger package tour in October. That's Phantom Planet and at California, and Jungle before that, the latest from England, Carry On. 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

the duo known as Fantagram, and their track When I'm Small. Look for Fantagram at the Ridgefield Playhouse in August 1st, and then later in September at Asbury Park and ultimately Madison Square Garden. Here at Member Supported WFUV, before Fantagram, it was Phoenix, and Everything is Everything. This is the latest from Courtney Barnett, One Thing at a Time.

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He is my final serenade. He is a gun and he is a blade. He is a picture that I saved for too long.

It's Here. It's the latest from Mumford & Sons, and it's called Here. Cat Power before that, covering the song Sea of Love. Dog Days Are Over, sings Florence and the Machine.

0: MIA with Paper Planes. We heard Peter Murphy Cuts You Up. Florence and the Machine, Dog Days Are Over. And FUV welcomes Squeeze, their Tired, Tested, and Trixies tour. 50 years of songwriting, live in concert, Radio City Music Hall, Saturday, August 29th, with Haircut 100 and, are you ready? 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
3: 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NICAID is New York City Alliance for Digital Equity, and we have a larger membership that we communicate with to support letting them know about advocacy opportunities, letting them know about information that's moving around about digital equity. 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

Paul Simon, Graceland. He's also going to Bethel Woods, the site of the original Woodstock Festival. He'll be up there on July 3rd. And then later in the week, he returns to Forest Hills, Paul Simon, at Forest Hills Stadium, July 8th and 9th. It's Dennis Elsis here at FUV with Metric.

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From Johnny Blue Skies and the Dark Clouds, Situation. Paris Paloma before that, her great track, Labor. The is here. Yes, the with This Is the Day on FUV.

0: We get for Blondie, covering a song out of Jamaica, The Tide Is High. And the before that, the, and This Is The Day. New music from Sublime is coming up.
1: 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And tomorrow, it's Cracker with special guest Tracy Bonham. 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

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On WFUV, Remy Wolf. Before that, Cinderella. Here's the latest from Jack Antonoff and Bleachers, We Should Talk.

0: It's the group Love Spit Love. When Richard Butler took a leave of absence, or the Psychedelic Furs seemed like they weren't going to be making music anymore, Richard Butler got involved with that band. Love Spit Love, Am I Wrong? Glenn Hansard and Markita Ergolova before that, and Falling Slowly. And Bleacher starting things off new, and We Should Talk. It's Dennis Elsis here at WFUV. 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
2: 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Be sure to follow the show to stay up to date on all the latest episodes, and of course, to find your next favorite artist. 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

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Here's Moby, and Beautiful.

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0: Brandi Carlile, every time I hear that song. Brandi is coming to our area with some different sort of shows. Here are the three local dates. Montauk, if you can call that local, that's quite a drive. Montauk Point Lighthouse, they have a benefit. I have no idea what the prices are, but Brandi Carlile, July 23rd, Montauk Point Lighthouse. Then she, August 14th, will be at Mohegan Sun. And August 16th, with Jensen McRae, she will be at Bethel Woods. Tanglewood comes later in that week, August 18th. Here at WFUV, every time I hear that song from Brandi Carlile, we heard The Clash, Should I Stay, Should I Go? Moby did Beautiful. Let's find out what's going on. Checking in on the news in 90 seconds, brought to you by Greenwich Hospital.
1: The Knicks are in action tonight against the Spurs for the NBA Finals. NYPD Commissioner Jessica Tisch says to expect a watch party outside of MSG for Game 4, but with much more security. In a statement, MSG called the police commissioner and Mayor Mamdani the city's biggest party poopers for the security restrictions. It was ramped up following a combination of President Donald Trump's attendance at the last game and fan violence. Mayor Mamdani is also encouraging New Yorkers to wear blue and orange today in honor of the Knicks. Tip-off is at 8:30. The Knicks lead the series 2-1. New York State has received federal funding to prepare in case of an emergency. Governor Kathy Hochul announced that nearly $140 million are available for New York to counter terrorism and prepare for natural disasters. The funding's from the Federal Emergency Management Agency. Lincoln Center Summer for the City Festival begins today. It includes free music and dance activities and performances through August. Tonight, there's a swing dance party at 6:30. Jack White is releasing a new album this summer. Frozen Charlotte is out July 10th. It includes a new single, Dollar Bill, which is out now. White is also on tour. He'll be at Brooklyn Paramount on July 11th and 12th. For a deeper dive into the latest news, arts, and culture, check out the What's What podcast weekdays after 4 at WFUVnews.org. I'm Livia Regina, and that's your news in 90 seconds on FUV.
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0: Tears for Fears, and Shout. 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Noah Kahan before that, Indoors, his new one. 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

Killers and Mr. Brightside, heard at a lot of weddings, one of those songs. The Killers, Mr. Brightside, first from 2004 on WFUV, Sinead O'Connor. Before that, here's the latest from Death Cab for Cutie, it's Riptides.

0: Mitski, with the very strange title, I Bet on Losing Dogs. Mitski, Radiohead before that from In Rainbows, Jigsaw Falling into Place. We started with Death Cab for Cutie and their most recent release, which is Riptide. 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
1: 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Adapted and directed by Stephen Brown Freed, Part 1 marks the coronation of Henry VI in infancy. Part 2 picks up 30 years later with the evolution of the War of the Roses. 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

Biba Doobie. All I Did Was Dream of You. REM gave us Stand. Stand in the place where you work. Stand in the place where you live. And listen to Ray LaMontagne with You Are the Best Thing.

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1: It's WFUV New York. Wherever you are, we'll be there with you.

0: Paul Westerberg has got a dyslexic heart. And Ray LaMontagne, you are the best thing. Stay tuned. Sam Sumter's coming along next. It's Dennis Elsis. Let's you and I meet up again tomorrow in the afternoon. And right now, check in on the news in 90 seconds.
1: The Knicks are in action tonight against the Spurs for the NBA Finals. NYPD Commissioner Jessica Tisch says to expect a watch party outside of MSG for Game 4, but with much more security. In a statement, MSG called the police commissioner and Mayor Mamdani the city's biggest party poopers for the security restrictions. It was ramped up following a combination of President Donald Trump's attendance at the last game and fan violence. Mayor Mamdani is also encouraging New Yorkers to wear blue and orange today in honor of the Knicks. Tip-off is at 8:30. The Knicks lead the series 2-1. New York State has received federal funding to prepare in case of an emergency. Governor Kathy Hochul announced that nearly $140 million are available for New York to counter terrorism and prepare for natural disasters. The funding's from the Federal Emergency Management Agency. Lincoln Center's Summer for the City Festival begins today. It includes free music and dance activities and performances through August. Tonight, there's a swing dance party at 6:30. Jack White is releasing a new album this summer. Frozen Charlotte is out July 10th. It includes a new single, Dollar Bill, which is out now. White is also on tour. He'll be at Brooklyn Paramount on July 11th and 12th. For a deeper dive into the latest news, arts, and culture, check out the What's What podcast weekdays after 4 at WFUVnews.org. I'm Livia Regina, and that's your news in 90 seconds on FUV.
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I'm Sam Sumter, and with you tonight, this Wednesday evening, on the radio. Happy Game 4 here in NYC. Happy World Cup Eve. Little something sporty for everyone, if that's not your bag. I also have discovered it is National Iced Tea Day, National Ballpoint Pen Day. So whether you're into Bix or the Knicks, we've got you covered. 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

0: That's one from you too on FUV. I'm Sam Sumter hanging out with you this evening on 90.7 and FUV and the Bowery presents Welcome the Milk Carton Kids with Paper Wings to Webster Hall on Wednesday, September 23rd. 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

The Smiths with The Charming Man on WFUV. And speaking of charming men, potentially, I haven't met him, can't speak from experience, but he's got a charming air about him. Jack White has just announced his new album, Frozen Charlotte. His 7th will be out in 1 month. That'll be released July 10th. Features 13 tracks recorded in Third Man Studio, his own studio down in Nashville. This is the first track off that album we've been spinning, G.O.D. and the Broken Ribs.

0: Amy Mann, who just hopped on stage to sing a song with Rush as they kick off their first tour in about a decade in LA a few days ago. Sam Sumter with you tonight on 90.7 WFUV. 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

Hanging out in the middle with Mountjoy and Gigi Perez on 90.7 WFUV. I'm Sam Sumter. Mentioned earlier, it was National Ballpoint Pen Day. In case you weren't aware, get that ballpoint pen ready because I'm about to spit a whole lot of dates at you. You can catch Mountjoy on September 17th at MSG. They are celebrating a decade as a band. Gigi Perez opening up for Noah Kahan at Citi Field here in Queens, July 17th and 18th. Excuse me, 18th and 19th. Should have told you to grab a pencil. Might need to erase that. July 18th and 19th. And then both of those acts are going to be playing Noah Kahan's Out of the Blue Festival in Cancun next January. Now time for some French electronica action. It's Air on FUV.

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0: And next up for you on WFUV, Geese is not the only band playing 2 shows at Forest Hills. You can catch Grace Potter August 27th and 28th at the stadium over in Queens. Her album Trespasser drops August 21st. 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

Howlin' Along to the Black Keys on FUV. I'm Sam Sumter. Whatever you're doing for the next 2 minutes and 36 seconds, allow it to be soundtracked by some Kacey Musgraves. 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

0: supposed to be. Hearing Jack Johnson, it's just like instant urge for a Mai Tai. We should all be on an island somewhere together, an FUV excursion. 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
1: No one ooh-hoos like KT Tunstall. I'm Sam Sumter on WFUV with some brand new Interpol action, a gift from the rock gods for you tonight. This is a song called See Out Loud from their upcoming just announced record, The Mirror Weighs a Ton, that is coming out on August 28th via Partisan, one of two tracks they just dropped. You're hearing it now, probably for the first time, on WFUV.

0: The Bruce Springsteen Center for American Music opens to the public in just 3 days. 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

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Lana Del Rey with First Light, the soundtrack to the video game on WFUV. I'm Sam Sumter. Here's the Black Crowes.

0: The XX, who just played their first show as a trio in 8 years back in April, now making their way across the festival circuit, played We Love Green in Paris and Primavera Sound in Barcelona this past weekend. You can catch 1/3 of the XX. I don't know exactly how many X's that is. Jamie XX opening for Harry Styles at MSG during that 30-night run later this year. Sam Sumter hanging out with you tonight on 90.7. 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